0: 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Радио Enjoy!
1: Здрасти, I'm Evangelia. Happy 20 years, Enjoy. I am so grateful to be here and be a part of your Parea now. And I wish you 1,000+ more years of just great music and great fun. And

Здрасти, I'm Evangelia. Happy 20 years in joy. 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